Oh yeah, I always wanted to come back to South Dakota. There was no reason for me not to, as far as I was concerned. I didn't really enjoy the big cities. I enjoyed the small towns and know everybody and talk to everybody. And

grace. 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I wished for us to have fun and just smile at the sun while you wished me to be someone else.

Tom Tom lived for all he could give, and he stood by his father's side. Then into his world came a sweet young girl, and he took her for his bride. He took her for his bride.

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This is delicate.

0: Thank you. I tell you, things I do to get a date with Bill Monroe. I had to tell him I was going to dance on his song. So, and I did. All right.
1: Here is a story about a man.

0: I disintegrate my thoughts from yours. You can feel me coming out of every one of your pores, reintegrating where I'm understood and adored.
1: You're just my subject, that's why you're out of touch.
0: So what's this claim? 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My dear, I am the touch.

Well, hello and welcome to my Smoky Mountain home. Boy, it's always good to be home, and it's good to have you here with us, too. Now, this is going to be made into a live album, so you better do good. Or at least you better act like you like me. You know, I thought that this would be a perfect time to do something that I have always wanted to do. Make an album of songs that I love and grew up singing, heart songs. That's what you're going to be hearing in this show. I spent many years trying to make a living doing this kind of music, and I couldn't. Now that I don't need the money anymore, well, maybe I can. You know, this album is influenced by music from all over the world. Ireland, England, Scotland, Wales, and music made up right here in our own Smoky Mountains. You'll be hearing a lot of old songs and a lot of songs that I've written that sound old, and probably a lot of them will get old. And there'll be some sad songs, but there'll be some happy ones. There'll be some slow ones and some fast ones and some half-fast ones. I wrote most of them. Anyway, you have a big time. I want you to enjoy this because we've got a great group of singers and musicians just ready to go. So why don't we start with an old folk song that's always been one of my favorites.

Tell a bitch I'm Mary of Shabaria, face of my genital area. The original Richard Ramirez, Christian Rivera, cause my lyrics never sit well, so they wanna give me the chair. Like a paraplegic and it's scary, call it Harry Carey. Cause every time I'm digging Harry Carey, I'm Mary, a motherfucking dictionary on. I'm swearing up and down, they can spit, this shit's hilarious. It's time to put these bitches in the obituary column. We wouldn't see eye to eye with a staring problem. Get the shaft like a staring column. Trigger happy, pack heat, but it's black ink. 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Take it back to fat beats with a maxi single. 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Like Apache with a catchy jiggle, I stack chips, you better.

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Business man without a business plan, Rex, I'm playing the fitness, abracadabra, new Illuminati ain't the mantra, I ain't fucking you unless it's tantric, gotta walk out slowly, I'm usually dramatic, I'm a raw dog life, I ain't doing no habits, I'm a star from the start, they be calling me Patrick, and a white girl mouth like a giant tarantula.

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The real reason I was geeked to go to church, must confess, when y'all grown-ups would be in Bible study, that girl helping me with my homework, her and I were fucking so pure and perverted, so spirit spinning and dirty, so on, so on and so on. 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I'm sure she did it out of spite, was her decision at birth. Shit, she probably would hurt. 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

0: November 2021. 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
1: It's okay. Stop crying. Daddy got you. See, it's over. You did it, bees. You already did it. See? It's already over. Yay! You did it! Big girl! It's already over. It's already over. It's already over. Daddy right here. Daddy right here. I told you I'm not gonna let you go. I'm not gonna let you go, Bombers, okay? Daddy got you. Daddy gonna push us all the way down. Okay?
2: How was it?
1: We done.
2: You did a good job.
1: It was scary.
2: Good job.
1: Our daughter got more heart than you.
3: Da avslutter vi I Radio Hallingdal sendinga for I dag, men vi tilbake igjen fra 06.00 I morgen tidlig. Ansvarlig redaktør Mia Langås Flåta, og teknisk ansvarlig Geir Ove Østrå.